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1: Night of the Living Savages.
0: Not that you guys noticed, but we're recording a little later in the day today.
1: Mm-hmm. It's going to get dark outside. It's like my soul.
0: Yeah, man. Yeah, totally. But anyway, I am Lord Looney.
1: I am Foxy Boxy.
0: And this is yet another edition of Night of the Living Savages. We got some requests coming up.
1: Mm-hmm.
0: Out of the four requests we got one from Texas. A very special request.
1: Oh, yes.
0: And we also got a request from L.A., so that's pretty rad. Let's see, coming up during the first hour, Night of the Living Savages, we're going to have a little something from Perennial.
1: From The Faint.
0: A little something from Soylent Green.
1: And of course,
0: a whole lot more. I'm trying to get into the mic here a little bit better.
1: Oh, yeah. Swallow that mic, baby. Yeah. Take it in.
0: Deep throat in the mic.
1: We have fun here at the Hex Pit, Kit Mittens. Yeah, we truly do, Pit, honestly.
0: Yep. And all right, so how was your week?
1: You know, all things considered, pretty good. I have no complaints. I am officially in training mode. So I perform for dancing.
0: Pole dancing.
1: I perform in 3 months in the end of October.
0: Oh, wow.
1: It's going to be really, really cool.
0: And that's going to be where?
1: We'll talk about that later. I'm not going to talk about it yet.
0: Oh, I see.
1: But we'll talk about it when we get closer.
0: Yeah, I don't want to jinx it.
1: No. Well, it's already locked in, but it's...
0: Oh, okay.
1: It's just it's a superstition. It's fine. We'll talk about it later. It's really cool.
0: I'm the same way.
1: Yeah.
0: For sure.
1: How about you?
0: It was kind of a boring week, but I did go to the movies.
1: I saw the new Spider-Man, Brand New Day. It was very, very good.
0: What is this, another different Spider-Man? What's the deal?
1: No,
0: with that?
1: So the last movie you actually had all three of the movie Spider-Man in the same movie.
0: Really?
1: Yes. So they brought
0: as
1: themselves, as Peter Parker, yes. So they essentially, some shenanigans happened and portals to the multiverse were opened. And so they all kind of got to meet each other. So you had like Andrew Garfield, Spider-Man, and
0: I know their faces.
1: And Tom Holland, the new Spider-Man, current Spider-Man.
0: Who cannot make
1: organic webs, by the way.
0: Oh.
1: They can't make, so they have their little like spinner tools in their wrist or whatever. And then you have Tobey Maguire, who can make organic spider webs.
0: I see you really enjoyed this movie.
1: It was fantastic. Oh, but this is the continuation of the after effects of what happened at the end of the last movie, which, it was so sad.
0: I didn't see it, but
1: it was very good.
0: They didn't. So they ended up putting all the movies together finally. They connected them all.
1: Also brought in like the Fox X-Men, like you have... You know, the same Magneto, the same...
0: That's right.
1: The same Professor X. You have the same Beast. You've got some of the same characters reprising their roles, which I think is very cool.
0: Yeah.
1: You know.
0: That's cool.
1: Same Wolverine.
0: That's cool.
1: Yeah. It's so good.
0: It's hard for me to get into the superhero movies, man. I like some of the characters, you know, but... I'm too much of a movie snob, and I know it. And so those are the kind of movies I watch when I'm just like at the house, not doing nothing, and I want to be easily entertained. So I'm gonna have to revisit all that. Anyway, but the movie I saw starred, I can't remember her name. The movie I saw was Her Private Hell. The girl who plays, I have a huge crush on her, of course. But, like I said, I was really surprised it showed here in Bakersfield. I was literally, like, it was, like, me in the theater and, like, these two chicks up, like, in the very, very back, and that was it, man. But I'm glad I saw it, but I got it mixed up with another movie, so it was so it was really the only reason why I went and saw it. Anyway, I digress. My week was really chill. The heat is getting to me. That sucks. The last show, I talked about how there had been an earthquake in Japan.
1: Mm-hmm.
0: And
1: there was another one too.
0: Well, what happened was the very next day, I said that they had a big like 6.9 or 7.1. But the thing that was really weird about this earthquake in Japan is that there was a really weird cloud. It looked like it was rising from the ground. Mm. And it appeared before the earthquake happened. It looks almost like a mushroom cloud if you see pictures of it. It's really strange, man. And they think it's connected, but they're not sure how. The cloud appeared, and then the earthquake happened. Very strange.
1: Hmm.
0: So, I don't know.
1: Like we said, get your water and your non-perishables and your pet food if you have pets.
0: Yeah, man, because I don't know. I think we're due. I mean, you and I have been talking about it for 3 weeks, but
1: yeah,
0: I'm telling you, man, I'm worried about the San Andreas Fault big time. But, yeah, and then the super El Nino. I mean, dude, seriously.
1: Oh, it's nasty weather outside. 109
0: degrees is like, should be illegal. Like, you know what?
1: I personally think anything over 85 should be illegal. But
0: oh, for me it's like 78.
1: Yeah, I don't prefer anything really over 80. But
0: I hear
1: like
0: that.
1: 85 is manageable.
0: 85, yeah, 85, all right. But 109, seriously? Blech. I think it was 107 today. Anyway, all right. Well, we were rambling on, and let's get back to the music. Right now, we're gonna play. Actually, let me tell you what we started the show off with.
1: Oh, yeah.
0: Oh, can't forget to do that. Played you a band out of L.A. called Health. Really good song. I did not know they did a song with Godflesh, one of the great heavy/industrial bands of all time. But Health did this great song with Godflesh, a song called Sicko. Came out a couple years ago. Health has grown on me the last few years. They've been around since 2008. And they're definitely one of LA's best electronic bands for sure. Speaking of LA, we're going to play you another band from LA. They're called Casket Cassette. And they came out with a new album recently entitled Reducer. And I'm going to play you a song I really like. You know me, I'm classic goth, right?
1: Mm-hmm.
0: This is definitely on that tip. It's a song called Kiss Me Awake. Brand new stuff from a LA band called Casket Cassette on 103.5 FM Savage Radio,
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0: I'm a Plymouth dealer, a dealing man. And right now I'm giving the best deal ever on that new Plymouth Barracuda.
1: Hey, man, the name of the Plymouth Fastback is the Barracuda.
0: I can't pronounce Barracuda.
1: Yeah, well, look, man, try this. Say back.
0: Back.
1: Ra.
0: Ra.
1: Coo.
0: Coo.
1: Da.
0: Da.
1: Now put it all together.
0: Baba, ra, ra, cuckoo, da, da.
1: Well, it ain't Barracuda, man. But I think we got a hit record.
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0: 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I am Foxy Boxy.
1: And I am Lord Looney.
0: Oh my god, and this is another rippin' rendition of Night of the Living Savages.
1: All right.
0: Baby. You guys just heard a great tune from one of my favorite bands to see live. That was The Faint. Out of Omaha, Nebraska.
1: Omaha, Nebraska.
0: Yes.
1: Nebraska. I accidentally put Oklahoma on.
0: You threw me off there for a second. I'm like, hold on. Did I fall into an alternate universe?
1: Yeah.
0: It happens. I swear it happens, you guys. But needless to say, The Faint, again, the song that you heard from them was a little ditty called, a little tune called Project. And I love that band. They are touring right now, which is awesome. They have said that they are going to be doing another
1: album.
0: No. Well, they asked in a poll on Instagram, actually.
1: Oh, yeah.
0: And they said, would you guys rather have us, like, drip feed you singles from time to time, or do you just want like a single and then the album?
1: Right.
0: And people were like, nah, dude, just put it out whenever. We just want to hear new stuff from you guys. We want to hear stuff from you guys.
1: Because the song we played was Projector was released at the end of last year.
0: Yeah, Projector came out last year.
1: It's the newest
0: stuff. It's the latest song that they put out, yeah. But they have been touring, so I have a feeling that if you catch them live, you're probably going to hear like some new jams.
1: Right on, man. Well, they're good. They've grown on me over the years. That's for sure.
0: It works, you guys.
1: And before The Faint, you know, one thing I liked about you picking The Faint is it kind of it made me want to rehash songs that we had been listening to like last year.
0: Oh, yeah.
1: And one of those songs was actually a band you turned me on to, the song we played right before The Faint. A band out of Las Vegas called Appleseed.
0: Mm-hmm. Cool band.
1: Yeah, and a really great, they put out a really great self-titled single. I think it was either the very end of last year or the beginning of this year. And the song you heard from Appleseed was called System. It's a really, really good song. Appleseed's put out another single since, but I haven't checked it out yet. But definitely going to check that out. But before Appleseed.
0: Out of Victoria, British Columbia. Good old Canada. What up, Canada? We love you.
1: Uh-huh.
0: I promise. Uh-huh. That was none other than Hot Hot Heat with their song Sad Sad Situation. They love an alliterative moment. So, you know what? But it's okay. I love Hot Hot Heat.
1: All right.
0: We're just having a good old Monday night.
1: Yeah,
0: oh,
1: we are.
0: Before we get back into the music very quickly, we are live Monday nights from 9 p.m. to midnight, and we re-air our show Friday evenings, same time slot, 9 p.m. to midnight. We've also got an Instagram, which is
1: Night of the Living Savages. 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
0: Uh-huh. 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
1: Right.
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1: All right, well, we were talking about requests and communal suggestions just a couple seconds ago. Well, right now we got a communal suggestion / request. Our buddy Lou Beauty, local Bakersfield artist, one of the nicest guys you're going to meet in the scene.
0: Absolutely.
1: Period. I mean, I'll tell you, I don't know the guy very well, and I almost feel like I would take bullets for the guy.
0: He's a big old sweetie pie.
1: He is, man. He is. And he just came out with a new single entitled Full Metal Awkwardness. Well, I got the message from Emil, and I think he recorded it. I think he produced and recorded
0: the single. Oh, very cool.
1: I didn't get into details with him, but he dropped me a text message, and he told me about the Lou Beauty single, and I was like, sweet, got to play it next show. Because I knew Lou was coming out with something soon. Bam. And I'm really liking the song. I think it's actually my favorite Lou Beauty song now.
0: I'm very excited to hear this,
1: yeah,
0: you guys.
1: Yeah, it's going to be very cool. So once again, local Bakersfield artist Lou Beauty with his single Full Metal Awkwardness. A shout out to Emil for hitting me up and letting me know about it. Lou Beauty on 103.5 FM Savage Radio.
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1: And I am Lord Looney.
0: And this is
1: Night of the Living Savages.
0: The song you just heard was from a band called Love Language. Man, what a summer. I've never thought of a more summer-appropriate band in my life. Anyway, Love Language with American Rose. And they put out a single called Dope Swings. And
1: I've never heard of... Who's American Rose?
0: No clue.
1: Oh, okay.
0: But it was a very cool song. Mm-hmm. So it had to go on the list. It just... you're on the list! You know, like Chris Jericho used to say. Anyway.
1: I have no idea.
0: That's a wrestling thing. Oh, when I get home, I'm going to go watch SummerSlam, actually.
1: I still call it WWF. I can't call it WWE. It just doesn't sound right to me.
0: It's, you know...
1: Because I grew up in the Hulk Hogan... Here's Nikolai, Nikolai Volkov, Andre the Giant, Rowdy Piper.
0: Oh, 100%. Me too.
1: Era,
0: you me know too, what I mean? Absolutely. What I will say is, like, as far as wrestling
1: what year,
0: goes.
1: What year were you born?
0: 82, man. But
1: you
0: had,
1: were like four.
0: I was literally the only grandchild for 12 years of my life. Okay.
1: Oh my God, man.
0: So I got to do a bunch of stuff with, like, my uncle and, like, uh-huh. my dad and stuff and all my other uncles,
1: uh-huh.
0: Which often included wrestling. So, mm-hmm. and video games and surfing. You're welcome, universe.
1: Yeah. Sounds like a good life.
0: Dude, it was pretty dope. But regardless, I grew up with that. And then around the Attitude Era, I really checked out because the bra and panty matches.
1: Attitude
0: kinda,
1: Era?
0: Yeah. Like,
1: what's that?
0: Stone Cold Steve Austin, John Cena. Like, I watched them.
1: Those are the guys
0: and
1: from
0: when
1: the 90s.
0: Undertaker, yes. When the Undertaker switched to, like, the biker thing, that was the Attitude Era.
1: Oh.
0: Which was kind of lame. But, you know, there were still very good wrestlers from that time, like Eddie Guerrero, Rey Mysterio, John Cena, of course. Like, I mean, all good wrestlers. Uh-huh. But I will say, as far as talent goes, WWE is fantastic, and the women of WWE are legitimately running the show, and they do not get enough respect. But it's very good. Mm-hmm. Like, I am enjoying the talent. Now, I have issues with creative, but you can thank TKO for that. Which is they merged to get, like, Vince McMahon out. They merged to...
1: Oh, I can't stand him.
0: Terrible monster. But anyway, they merged
1: with
0: TKO to get him out.
1: He's no longer a part of... Oh, wow.
0: But in so doing, they kind of sold their soul. So they're signed up with, like, UFC and all those other crappy things.
1: No.
0: Yeah, so you get a lot of that type of mentality,
1: that
0: which is lame. So...
1: I still check out the old WrestleManias, like 1, 2,
0: yeah,
1: and 3.
0: Yeah, they're on Netflix.
1: Like when I was like 10, 12, 13, 14 years old.
0: Yeah.
1: Really cool. They're on Netflix?
0: They have the archives on Netflix,
1: that's
0: yes.
1: That's cool, man. That's cool.
0: Yeah, so
1: that's
0: if you have a Netflix subscription.
1: Yeah, I do. I thought they were on like HBO Max too or something like that.
0: No, HBO Max is AEW.
1: Oh, okay.
0: Which,
1: okay.
0: by the way, as far as product goes overall, a much superior wrestling product. As someone who is a fan of wrestling,
1: you AEW, definitely are.
0: AEW wrestlers are amazing. My favorite guy, there are two. There's three. There's Tony Storm, which is a girl. Kenny Omega, which is the GOAT, like literally the GOAT of wrestling, God of wrestling. And then there's Orange Cassidy. He wrestles with his hands in his pockets,
1: well,
0: dude. It's crazy.
1: You guys are learning all kinds of wrestling knowledge right now.
0: I digress.
1: And let's see, before Love Language out of Connecticut, we had a brand new single from one of the best bands of the last couple years. They're called Perennial. They're coming out with a brand new album September 18th called Modernism, and the advance single you heard from Modernism is a song, or was a song, called The Boat Scene by Perennial. Check them out. Like I said, I'm not lying to you, one of the best bands of the last couple years. Love them. And right now we're going to play you yet another LA band. They're called The Paranoids. Was lucky enough to see them play a big, big, giant show in L.A., and they were super, super rad. They opened for that big show I talk about a lot, L7 with Red Cross, Adult, Babe Haven, a bunch of other great bands, but the Paranoids were awesome, and they just came out with a brand new EP. I didn't even know. Came across it on accident.
0: Ooh.
1: Yeah, the new EP by the Paranoids is called Late Nighter. And I'm going to play you a single off that EP, song called Tracy Don't. Brand new jam from the Paranoids on 103.5 FM, Savage Radio.
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0: I would like to speak to you on the subject of the world's next great catastrophe, an invasion from Russia
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1: I am Foxy Boxy.
0: And this is
1: Night of the Living Savages.
0: And you just heard a great band of New Orleans playing one of my absolute favorite songs by a metal band. The band's called Soylent Green. The song's called Build Fear, taking us back to 1998. Soylent Green, I don't have a lot of favorite metal bands, but the first two or three Soylent Green records are just perfect albums. Plus, it features Brian Patton, who's the guitar player on and off with another one of my favorite bands of all time, I Hate God. And they're part of that. They're from New Orleans, just that whole rad, heavy New Orleans. Just, it's heavy, it's dark, it's just, man, New Orleans just rocks. When I spent some time in New Orleans, you really feel the vibe, man. The spooky, witchy vibe, the voodoo vibe. I don't know, man. Something about that I like. It's the closet goth in me, I guess.
2: See, I have a friend, and if you're ever in NOLA, if you're ever in New Orleans, go see my friend Intuitive Callie. She's a psychic medium. She does all that stuff. Incredible.
0: Right,
2: and
0: right.
2: She's such a vibe. Sweetest cool. person. But it's so cool down there in the French Quarter.
0: And, oh, yeah, it is. I loved it down there. It was hot as hell. But
2: I bet.
0: Even at midnight, it was 100 degrees and 100... The humidity was at 100.
2: Ew.
0: It was nuts, man. It was nuts. But everybody's got mad, crazy, rad air conditioning. So it just sucks when you're walking from place to place. But back to Soylent Green. They've been around since 1988, and they are still going strong. But once again, the song you heard from Soylent Green was called Build Fear, taking us back to 1998.
2: And all the way from Broken Arrow, Oklahoma. Anyway, J.D. McPherson, you heard a song from J.D. McPherson with his song Sunshine Getaway. You know, every once in a while, Foxy Boxy likes to switch it up on you.
0: Yeah, we play all kinds of stuff.
2: We sure do. We have a good old time here, kid Mittens.
0: Yeah, we have a favorite band in every genre.
2: Yeah, that's pretty fair to say, I think.
0: And you got some new stuff from...
2: Oh, I'm so happy.
0: Coming up right now.
2: I'm so happy about this. Coming up next, you guys are going to hear a song from Modest Mouse, who has not put out anything, I think, in quite some time.
0: Yeah.
2: This comes off of their new album, which just released in June, called... the album is called An Eraser and a Maze.
0: Yeah.
2: And they come to us out of Portland, Oregon, and the song that we're going to hear off of that new album is a song about nothing. So we're going to listen to Song About Nothing by Modest Mouse on 103.5 FM Savage Radio.
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0: 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I am Lord Looney.
1: I am Foxy Boxy.
0: And this is the second hour of
1: Night of the Living Savages.
0: And coming up this hour, we're going to have Hot Garbage.
2: Larkin CL.
0: Ghoulies.
2: Ooh.
0: And a bunch more.
2: Uh-huh.
0: Mm-hmm. But starting off this second hour, Night of the Living Savages, you heard from Palehead. Very short-lived short-lived band. They were only around from 1987 to 1988, but it consists of Al Jurgensen from Ministry and Ian MacKay from Minor Threat and Fugazi. And you'd never know, you'd never think in a million years, one of the biggest drug addicts in rock and roll and the most well-known straight-edge guy in rock and roll would get together and put together a rap project.
2: That's probably why the band was so short-lived.
0: You're probably right, but it was just meant to be like a studio thing, but a very, very cool, one of my all-time favorite songs you heard from Palehead. Song taking us back to 1987 called I Will Refuse. All-time. In fact, top 10 Lord Looney song.
2: I love a top 10.
0: Now, right now, we're going to play you a band out of Nottingham, England. They are on request, Sleaford Mods. A request from Johnny out of Los Angeles.
2: Hey, Johnny.
0: Anyway, very cool. Sleaford Mods did this album with, Aldous Harding. I don't know who that is.
2: I had to think about that for a second.
0: I got to look that. I looked them up. I forgot to look him up or them up, whatever they are. But Sleaford Mods did a great song, a song I never heard before. So I'm so glad Johnny requested this song because I absolutely love it. And the song's called Elitist Goat. But this is the Prodigy Acid Thunder mix.
2: Ooh, fun.
0: Yeah, and this was my favorite one out of the two or three versions. So let's take a listen to Sleaford Mod, a brand new single from them called Elitist Goat on request. Thanks, Johnny, for that request on 103.5 FM Savage Radio.
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0: 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I am Foxy Boxy.
1: And I am Lord Looney.
0: Ooh, and this is...
2: Night of the Living Savages!
0: Ugh.
1: Man, the heat's getting to me today.
0: I know. We're mildly delirious here, y'all. So bear with us.
1: Yes, please. Thank you.
0: Outside of our standard delirium, you know. Gotta be a little delulu for the sululu. Anyway, you guys, the song you just heard was from a fantastic super band project called Them Crooked Vultures, based out of L.A., loosely.
1: Yeah.
0: They're kind of from everywhere, but they recorded in L.A. And the song that you heard from Them Crooked Vultures was a song called Gunmen, and I love that entire album.
1: And who are the guys?
0: Oh, you got Josh Homme, of course, from Queens of the Stone Age. You got Dave Grohl from Foo Fighters and Nirvana. And then John Paul Jones. The
1: Led Zeppelin.
0: Bloody legend. My God. Like, how could you ask for anything more? Like, it's just delicious.
1: Yeah,
0: it just
1: good stuff.
0: Goes right into your ears and way through your body.
1: And it was just that one record. Yeah, trip out.
0: So
1: maybe they'll do another one someday.
0: So good. I doubt it, but it would be amazing
1: too,
0: if they did.
1: And before them, Crooked Vultures out of Toronto, Ontario, Canada. Canada, what up?
0: What?
1: You heard from Hot Garbage, brand new single from them. The single's called Spun. But Hot Garbage, new single is called Spun. There's a couple tracks on there, and we played you a track off that new single by Hot Garbage, a song called Wee Woo.
0: Wee Woo.
1: And I love that song. I actually had heard of that Hot Garbage had a new record, completely forgot, which I'm a moron. And came across it on accident and was like, oh my God, how could I forget this? Anyway, loving that new song. And before Hot Garbage out of Brooklyn, New York, we had Jennifer? They have a question mark at the end, so you got to go.
0: You need the inflection.
1: Jennifer? Yep, exactly. They came out with a new single entitled Bushwick Ratbag.
0: What a name.
1: And, you know, all the years of my bartending, like, you learn to hold, like, three conversations at once. And, like, everybody wants to, like, talk over themselves and talk to you and stuff, you know? And I really good at tuning everyone out and just pretending I'm listening. And the one trick to it is you gotta listen. If the voice goes up at the end of the sentence, you know it's a question, right? But if it goes down at the end of the sentence, they're just making a comment.
0: It's usually a statement, yeah.
1: So when you hear Jennifer, you know what I mean? You're like, and you just play it off like, oh, what was that, brother?
0: It's really hard to hear you over this music.
1: What was that? So it's like I'm the king of just tuning everyone out.
0: Oh, my God.
1: And that's how
0: you
1: do it.
0: Did you tune me out all these years? Wow.
1: A few times. I've tuned everyone out. Nobody's
0: excluded.
1: Yeah, I'm a deep thinker, man. I'm a deep thinker, so I tune people out. But anyway, the band is called Jennifer. And once again, it was their new single, Bushwick Ratbag. Yes.
0: Of course, we only play the jams here on Night of the Living Savages.
1: That's right.
0: Oh, which we are again live Monday nights, 9 p.m. to midnight. And Friday night, we re-air same time slot, baby.
1: Yeah.
0: But.
1: Yeah, we play, we're playing all your favorite bands and all your future favorite bands.
0: Mm-hmm, and artists. Oh, by the way, you guys can always request on our Instagram at Night of the Living Savages if there is a song that you want to play, or your band, or you are an artist and you want your song played on our station.
1: Yeah.
0: Our show. So
1: go to
0: hit us up.
1: Go to Night of Living Savages on our Instagram.
0: Ooh, we're going to hear something from Gorillaz with Peter Hook and Georgia.
1: Peter Hook from
0: New Order. Yes.
1: I like Georgia a lot, actually, too.
0: Yeah.
1: She's cool.
0: And this song is very, very cool. The song that you're going to hear by these artists is one called Aries. So.
1: And Gorillaz is, what's his name, from
0: Blur.
1: Blur. I forgot his name.
0: Douchebag from Blur. He's
1: cool. He's got
0: a rep for being not nice.
1: Whatevs.
0: And
1: it's what do they say? Fake news.
0: Ew. All right. Well, with that disgusting tidbit in your ear, we're going to get right on into something that's going to feel good
1: gorillas.
0: To your ear holes. 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
0: With
2: Foxy Boxy.
0: And I am Lord Looney. And you just heard a band out of Baltimore, Maryland. You know, judging by the sound of this band called Trapped Under Ice, it's like, of course they're from Baltimore.
2: Mm-hmm.
0: I think everybody from Baltimore sounds like that. But this is a really good song, though. Brand new band to me, by the way. They've been around for since 2007. I had never heard of them. So very cool. Trapped Under Ice, really good hardcore band. The song you heard from Trapped Under Ice was called No Relief. And right before them, we had
2: Lark NCL. Oh, there's so many things I could say about this band. But you have heard, actually, projects from artists that were in this band. Vamps, as an example.
0: Oh,
2: the singer from Vamps.
0: Vamps.
2: Yes,
0: oh.
2: Hyde.
0: Uh-huh.
2: And then you had quite a few other people. Anyway.
0: All-star cast.
2: Oh, man. So beautiful.
0: From Japan?
2: Yes, from Japan. And the song that you heard from Lark NCL was called Ready, Steady, Go. And that's how I feel every time I do the show.
0: Right? Ooh. Yeah. I thought it was going to be a Generation X cover. You know, the song, Ready, Steady,
2: Oh,
0: Go.
2: Yeah, yeah.
0: I was totally expecting that. So I will be honest. I was a little disappointed. The song's good, but I wanted to hear the cover.
2: It's all good.
0: It would have been rad to hear it, like hear that version in Japanese. I don't know. I got all excited for a second.
2: We'll find it. I'm sure it exists somewhere in
0: the
2: universe.
0: It's got to be somewhere.
2: It's got to exist in the universe, Kitten Mittens.
0: Yep, yep.
2: My goodness. All right. The next song that you're going to hear. I don't know why I switched to an accent, but here we are. Anyway.
0: Lock butter.
2: Oh, my goodness. I told you we're mildly delirious here. We're going to go back to Boxy.
0: It's the heat. It's the
2: my
0: heat.
2: Bad. My bad. My bad, y'all. All right. This next band comes to us out of L.A., of course, because we're just somehow tapped in. I don't know. It just is what it is. They're called Animal Sun, and the song that you're going to hear from Animal Sun right now is called Walk the Line. 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

gaslight, buyers leaves the stage. 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
1: That is humor. I recognize that.
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1: I am Foxy Boxy.
0: And this is
1: Night of the Living Savages.
0: You just heard a band out of Perth, Australia. I don't know what it is in the water in Perth, but there's some great bands over there. You heard of one of my favorite bands from Perth called Ghoulies, and the song you heard from Ghoulies was called Irrelevance. Excuse me. And before Ghoulies, we had
1: The legend, the myth, the problem.
0: The legend. What?
1: Out of London, not in a bad way.
0: I'm all confused.
1: He was a problem for a lot of people who were gender conformists.
0: You confused me.
1: Just like Prince. Out of London, you guys heard none other than David Bowie with one of my favorite songs, probably, as far as Bowie songs, probably like top five Bowie songs for me.
0: It's one of my favorite songs that he did towards the end of his
1: life. Was what, like 2013, I think, when he put that out. But it's called You Will Set the World on Fire. And if you ever needed a motivational song, if you have a, if you're in a time right now where like your life is going, it feels like it's going nowhere and it's spiraling, just put that song on, Kitten Mittens, and trust me, it is going to shift your perspective, because man, you're capable of doing great things and you will set the world on fire. There's a lot of ways to do that.
0: The world's on fire right now.
1: It's on fire right now, technically. But, like, I mean, in a good way, like, not in an arson-y type of way. Just, like, you know, like...
0: Or, like, 109-degree way.
1: Not like that. Not climate crisis way. But just, like, you know, taking the world by storm, so to speak. You will do that. You can do that. And David Bowie passed away on January 10th of 2016.
0: Yeah.
1: 2016 took a lot of people from us.
0: Yeah, that whole time.
1: Bowie,
0: weird,
1: Prince,
0: man.
1: You know, and then the end of 2015, Lemmy died.
0: Lemmy.
1: From Motorhead. Yeah, like, literally, Lou Reed died that year.
0: It was just weird.
1: Garbage. Yeah. 2016, horrible year.
0: But it was a horrible year. But, all right. Well, now we're going to play you a band out of one of Chapel Hill, North Carolina's finest bands. Probably my favorite band from Chapel Hill. They're called Archers of Loaf. They were around from 1991 to 1998. Got back together in 2011, and they're playing a lot now. They're still doing some stuff. I haven't heard anything recent from them, but I know they're recording. But this is one of my all-time favorite songs from Archers of Loaf. It's a song called Lowest Part is Free, and it's going to take us back to 1994. Archers of Loaf on 103.5 FM Savage Radio.
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1: I am Foxy Boxy.
0: And this is the third and final hour of
1: Night of the Living Savages.
0: And you heard from one of my all-time favorite bands starting off this hour, Unsane from New York City. They've been around since 1988. They went on hiatus for a little while, but not for very long. But the song you heard from Unsane was called Aberration. And if you're not familiar with Unsane, get familiar. Chris Spencer, the vocalist guitar player for Unsane, is just, he's one of the best noise rockers in rock, period. I was lucky enough to see Chris Spencer when he was on hiatus from Unsane. He moved to California for a little while, I think San Francisco, and started a band called Cutthroats 9. And I got to see Cutthroats 9 play live, and that dude, three-piece, heavy as hell. They had the bass player from 16. The drummer was one of the sickest drummers I've ever seen in heavy music, and they were amazing. Cutthroats 9 only put out like a couple... They were only around for a few years, but they put out like a couple 7-inches and an EP and a full length. They got a lot of work done. But I think Chris Spencer, though, I think he brought back Unsane because there was just more money in Unsane. It was just he was gonna sell more tickets to shows if he was playing Unsane. And Cutthroats 9, check them out if you get a chance. But Cutthroats 9 basically sounded a lot like Unsane, except a little more on the helmet side. But Unsane, love them, one of my all-time favorites and a major influence of mine as a musician. They started off this hour, Night of the Living Savages, and coming up during the rest of this hour, we're going to have, some Neurosis.
1: The Dandy Warhols.
0: And Twisted Teens. And I had to play Neurosis this hour. After I listened to Unsane, I was like, I got to listen to
1: this. We need it.
0: Yeah, I need some of that.
1: Our action. Soul craves the sound.
0: Yes, yes, yes. But right now we're going to play an artist out of Sweden. She goes by the name of Shit Kid. And she came out with her most recent release was called The Essential Volume 1. And the song I'm going to play you is called Sugar Town. There's a couple different versions of this. I think The Essentials is like either a compilation of her past singles or re-recordings of her past singles. I didn't have time to look it up, but either way, this song Sugar Town by Shit Kid is great. So let's check her out. Shit Kid on 103.5 FM Savage Radio.
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I call that sugar.

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0: And you heard yet another one of my all-time favorite bands, Neurosis, the finest band ever to come out of Oakland. And that's saying something. A lot of great bands from Oakland. Neurosis was around from 1985 to 2019, but they got back together and they actually just put out a brand new album. They got back together in 2004, came out with a brand new album just recently. I'm definitely going to probably have to play that next week. But when I was listening to Neurosis, they're one of the heaviest bands around. But a lot of people forget they started out as a punk band.
2: And, yeah, they did.
0: Yep. And
2: you're
0: right. 1987, of course I'm right. I'm talking about Neurosis here. And in 1987, they came out with probably one of the greatest punk rock albums that a lot of people haven't heard. It was an album called Pain of Mind, and it was amazing. And the song you heard was off that record, taking us back to 1987. It was a song called Self-Taught Infection by Neurosis. And right before them, we had...
2: Oh, an artist that I have grown to enjoy. I've heard some of his stuff. I like a few of his songs. So this was Pretty Havoc with his new single called The Man Who Can't Be Moved. And Pretty Havoc, of course, comes to us once again out of L.A. Love Los Angeles down.
0: Yep.
2: Oh, and the next song, well, coming up next, you guys are going to hear a band that I love that has actually been around for quite some time. I think since like 87 or something.
0: Wow.
2: I often refer to them as like Depeche Mode en Español. Like, I mean, they're literally from Mexico City, you know, but yeah. they're very much in that like new wave feeling, uh-huh. Like new wave club style music. But this is Moenia. That is Moenia, for those of you who are interested. And they just put out a new album called, or the latest album is called Temporal. And the song you're going to hear off of that album by Moenia is called Consecuencias. So, Moenia on 103.5 FM KSVG, Savage Radio,
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0: 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I am Lord Looney.
1: I am Foxy Boxy.
0: And this is
1: Night of the Living Savages.
0: And you just heard from a great artist or band out of England. They're called Billiam, like William, but Billiam.
1: Billiam?
0: Yeah, Billiam. Yeah, there it is.
1: Billiam.
0: And it's hard to say, man. I don't know.
1: I have a friend who I call Billiam.
0: Really?
1: I do not call him William.
0: Oh, wow. Well, they just came out with a new record entitled Open Coma Vault. And the song you heard from Billiam is a song called Schmuck Factor. And right before them, we had...
1: You heard Tokyo Police Club with their song Edgy. And I do not listen to them enough, but I do love that band. And Tokyo Police Club comes to us out of, what is it, Ontario, Canada? Right?
0: It was like New Market or something?
1: Yes. Well, we're going to go with Ontario, Canada. It's a province, I think, in there. But still, either way, love them. Love them, love them. That song's great. Gotta love it. What do we got coming up next?
0: Yeah, they're from New Market, Ontario, Canada. Canada, what up?
1: What up, Canada?
0: I had to jump on the Google machine on that one because I couldn't read my writing. All right, well.
1: Neither could I.
0: Right? Well, it's all scripts, all chicken
1: it's
0: scratch.
1: It's all good,
0: anyway.
1: It's all good.
0: Hey, right now we're going to play you a request. Our boy Anthony plays drums in a band called Three Red Flags, and he wanted to hear a Three Red Flags song.
1: Hey, Anthony.
0: And you know why he wanted to hear a Three Red Flags song.
1: Oh, that's right.
0: Because he's got a show coming up, and I thought I took a... Do the kids still call it screenshots?
1: Yes.
0: I took a
1: They
0: screenshot.
1: Do call it screenshots, they sir. Do. I promise you on the internet, that is still the terminology.
0: It
1: current
0: is.
1: Current nomenclature.
0: Wow, so I'm hip and happening with it. I'm updated. Can't believe it. But Three Red Flags are going to be playing a free show with local band The Spikes. It's put together by Downtown Sound. And it's going to be really cool. Free show, free hot dogs and drinks. That's all you had to say.
1: Hey.
0: We'll be up in there. Saturday, August 8th at Beale Park. And where did we say Beale Park?
1: That's downtown, like the Oleander area.
0: Yeah.
1: And like close to Bakersfield High School, close to BHS.
0: Yeah. I guess it's an 18 and up show. I don't know. Is that an outdoor venue or an indoor venue?
1: Outdoor. There's There's a cool little stadium, like open auditorium area that they can play. There's a stage there.
0: Well, I don't think I've ever seen that.
1: Pretty cool.
0: But once again, Three Red Flags and The Spikes will be playing a free show with free hot dogs and drinks Saturday, August 8th at Beale Park here in Bakersfield, California. So come out for that. And I actually really, really like this song we're about to play from Three Red Flags. It's a song called Money. It's off an EP they put out a couple years ago called 2024 EP. Appropriately named.
1: We love an aptly name.
0: Right. But a local Bakersfield band, Three Red Flags, and their song Money. Three Red Flags, shout out to Anthony on 103.5 FM Savage Radio.
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0: There are evil, sinister-looking men hanging around the schoolyards trying to entice young like you. Well, let me tell you, it's true.
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0: 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I am Foxy Boxy.
1: And I am Lord Looney.
0: And this is almost the end of... Night of the Living Savages! Just a friendly reminder, Kitten Mittens, this station is brought to us by listeners like yourself. 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Mm-hmm. We are also live Monday nights from 9 p.m. to midnight and re-air our show Friday nights, same time frame, 9 p.m. to midnight. If you would like to bring in your special requests, communal suggestions, or just want us to play some songs, you can give us a whole playlist, baby cakes. Just yes. Go to our Instagram, which is...
1: Night of the Living Savages.
0: Oh, yeah.
1: Requests, communal suggestions, all that.
0: All that good stuff.
1: And you just heard from Twisted Teens out of New Orleans. They just came out with a new album entitled... Florida Water Blues, and the song you heard from Twisted Teens off that new record was called Guided Thunder.
0: Oh yeah. And before Twisted Teens, you guys heard another band out of LA that we here at Night of the Living Savages love very, very much. That was Mariachi El Bronx, aka The Bronx, with their song R.I.P. Romeo off of their self-titled album, number 4. And before Mariachi El Bronx, we heard something new from the Dandy Warhols, which I think is so cool that they're still putting out music. And Dandy Warhols, of course, come to us out of Portland, Oregon. But the song that you heard was off of the album called Pinups called Love Song.
1: Was that a cover of the Damned song?
0: Yes.
1: Oh, okay. I didn't write that down.
0: Yeah, that entire album is all covers.
1: Oh, that's cool.
0: Very, very cool.
1: I'm going to have to check that out then.
0: I quite enjoyed the listen through. It was hard for me to pick one, but I wanted to hear something from the Damned, technically.
1: Yeah.
0: By proxy.
1: Right. Okay, well, we are almost done with our episode, but before we finish, we have a very special request from Madeline. She's coming... She contacted us from Texas, all the way from the
0: Yeehaw.
1: Lone Star State. And it was a very special request because she wanted to have us play a song for her boy Anthony, who we were just talking about earlier. She wanted to hear something from Miles Kennedy. It's not normally something we would play, but this is a very special occasion.
0: Mm-hmm.
1: And so she wanted to hear a song from Miles Kennedy, dedicating it to Anthony. It's a song called Love Rain Down, and this was the message she wanted us to give Anthony. Quote, thank you.

0: Hey Ray, this song is for you. I love you.
1: Aww.
0: Madeline from Texas.
1: So sweet.
0: Yes, very, very cool. And Miles Kennedy's actually from, he's from Spokane, Washington, by way of Boston, Massachusetts. But Spokane's going through some stuff right now.
1: Mm-hmm.
0: We're going to change the subject really quick.
1: Very quickly. Yes. A whole bunch of wildfires, right?
0: Yeah. Spokane, Washington's on fire right now.
1: A lot of people have lost their homes. There are, if you are able to, Kit Mittens, there are a couple of fundraisers and donations that you can, you know, if you want to donate some money. So the City of Spokane, HOME, Starts Here Fund is accepting donations. There's also the Innovia, so INNOVIA. The Innovia Foundation is also accepting donations to support any nonprofit or orgs or businesses, community organizations, meaning to help people with like wildfire issues, like helping them set stuff up there.
0: Yeah, it's the footage
1: there's
0: I saw.
1: There's like three different fires.
0: Yeah, the footage I saw out of Spokane was really scary. Like, whoa, dude. Like, houses are burning down. This ain't like lonely forest, you know, acreage out there where nobody is, you know what I mean? Like, houses are burning down, so pretty crazy. So try and support Spokane, Washington, if you are able. But once again, this was we're going to play you Miles Kennedy from Spokane, a song called Love Rain Down. Madeline wanted to dedicate this song to our boy Anthony. So any final words before last words before we get the hell out of here?
1: I say the same thing every week, Kit Mittens. Do good, be good, watch out for your community, and with the extra caveat, make sure that you have a go bag and that you have at least 10 days worth of water for every person in your household, non-perishable food, and pet food if you got it.
0: Yep, and between the earthquakes, the volcanoes, and the
1: and
0: fires.
1: The fires.
0: Yeah, definitely have that stuff on hand. All right, well, I am Lord Looney.
1: I am Foxy Boxy.
0: And this was
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0: 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I am Lord Looney.
1: I'm Foxy Boxy.
0: And we will see you later.
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0: 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It's not everything, singing, you know. 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
1: Really? 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
0: Then he can produce the show, and you can come to my office, lie on my couch, and cry about your mammy.
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0: 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Did you forget it?
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0: Show me how it goes. 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I want to remember and I want to sing.
2: 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I take them out and put them back again.

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1: What are you going to do?
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0: Take off. You don't know.
1: Yeah, they bootleg those, eh?
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1: Yeah,
0: fantastic.
1: Fabulous. 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

0: Hi, this is Governor Arnold Schwarzenegger with another California report. This week, I want to talk to you about something that I love and something that is a very important part of my life. Pumping iron in the sun with all the people watching.
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Now if you read your Bible, it's right there, black and white, that you should never lie or steal or cheat or drink or fight. 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

0: Hi, this is Governor Arnold Schwarzenegger with another California report. This week, I want to talk to you about something that I love and something that is a very important part of my life. Pumping iron in the sun with all the people watching.
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1: 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We're a little bit different from other Bakersfield radio stations. We're a little bit naughty. We've never met a rule we didn't break. Actually, we didn't just break the rules. We chopped them up into tiny pieces and buried them in the middle of the desert, where they bloody well belong.
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0: 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My name is Johnny Scott Gramercy. I am your host and selector for a little show here on KSVG called Turbo Time Bomb. 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
0: Take off. You don't know.
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0: What do you think?
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1: Is happening, loved ones. You have reached us. We have reached you. This is Turbo Time Bomb, a rock and roll program. I got you for the next hour. If it's okay with you, I'm going to spin some records, and I may pinch a cigarette or two. And I got some rock and roll in the bag from the Dirt Bombs, Cockspire, the Sewer Grooves, and a whole lot more. Much more. Me? My name is Johnny Gramercy. I am your host, your selector, your DJ, whatever. And I'm going to start you off with, Happy Tom once delivered this deadpan line in an interview. No album without an ass song. That is our motto. And they are holding up to their end of the bargain with this one. This is Rendezvous with Anus from the band Turbo Negro. Thank you for coming past Turbo Time Bomb. It begins.

Hell yeah, Turbo John Bomb is the name of the program. We started off the set with Turbo Negro, Rendezvous with Anus, and what's up all my denim demon guys, gals, and other pals out there. Right after that, we heard from Southern California, the band Crime Line, with their tune called Pink Slip, kind of a take this job and shove it kind of vibe. And then we start off the set with pretty much one of the coolest bands in the world, the Sewer Grooves, with Twist of Faith from their 2011 Trouble Station disc. That brings us right up to present time. Hey, check this out. If you hear a band that you haven't heard before and you want to check up on them, you can always view the playlist on our Instagram page. You can find us on Instagram at Turbo Time Bomb Radio, at Turbo Time Bomb Radio on the old Instagram app there. All right, let's keep it going. The Hard-Ons did a record with Jerry A. from Poison Idea. Poison Idea is pretty much, if for those that don't know, they're pretty much considered by many people, including yours truly, to be probably the best hardcore band out there. But, you know, subjective, whatever. Anyway, this tune's called Dead End Turnaround from the band The Hard-Ons and Jerry A.

That was the Cupid Dolls with Batteries, the transmitters of teen trash out of Toronto, Ontario. And right before that, we heard the Zach Static Sect with Booze Can, closing track to their When I Grow Up disc out on the Goner label. And then we started off the set with the Dead End Turnaround from Hard-Ons and Jerry A. Jerry A and his band Poison Idea and the Hard-Ons, they've been friends since the 80s, so it only seems natural to be putting it down on wax. Great record. And that brings us right up to present time. And hey, loved ones, are you in a rock and roll band, or do you work at an independent label and you want to submit some music to the program? 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All right, let's keep it going. The band Silver. This tune is called Gentleman Blues. And it sounds like this here on Turbo Time Bomb.

0: Turbo Time Bomb, Your Love Belongs Under a Rock by the Dirt Bombs. What a great title. That wall of sound you heard was due to their two bass players and two drummers. And right before that, we heard the consistently stellar Your Pest Band from Tokyo, Japan. My Past Painted Black was the name of that tune. And we start off the set with Gentleman Blues by the band Silver, produced by Euroboy of Turbo Negro. I got you for about another half hour or so, but who's in the mood to hear about some goods and services for a minute? I know I am. Stay close, hang tight. We'll be right back after these words from our friends and sponsors. All right? Turbo Time Bomb.
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2: Oh, I gotta make this quick. 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
0: Yeah, I just got sketchy with Roger this morning. I did, yeah. Hey, loved ones, what do you think about AI? AI is a great tool for building and engineering, etc. But when it comes to art, well, AI is a high-speed parasite vomiting up math in the place of art. The Knights of Molino is a band that wrote an anthem against it, and it sounds like this. It's called Take Back Control.

Wrathchild from Iron Maiden, with that iconic bass line intro from their legendary 1981 Killers disc. Right before that, we heard the Meat Bodies with Off from their self-titled debut via In the Red Records. And we start off the set with Knights of Molino and their tune Take Back Control. Hey, loved ones, you want to follow along with the playlist? We post a playlist before every program on our Instagram page. 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

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Check out our

Turbo Time Bomb. We started off the set with the Fadeaways with That Girl, the opening track on their Teenage Hitsville platter. And I believe that's their live opener as well. They open up with that tune on their live set. Right after that, we heard Almost Ready by The Normals, possibly the first punk band in New Orleans. And I got that from the 1978 7-inch, The Normals with Almost Ready. Then we wrapped up the set with The Kids on Dope from the Crash Street Kids. Kind of some Cheap Trick vibes on that one. That featured guest vocals on that track by Pete Lauren from the band Trickster, the Crash Street Kids. Awards eligible in all categories or something. And that brings us right to a close. I got one more for you, but I want to take a quick note and say thank you so much for coming past. I can't believe I get to do this every week. I love playing music for my friends. All right, it is the end of my shift, so I bid you all sleazy, skeezy, and greasy adios. I got one more for you, though. Sunday Stripper from Cox Bar. Some call them moi, some call them pub rock, some call them street punk. I call them a good time. And they're going to close this out. All right, my name is Johnny Gramercy. Adios.

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garden. 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He liked the fact that I play music in a band. 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
1: Rock you like no blues. 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For those who already contribute, thank you. For those who are thinking about supporting the station in the future, thank you in advance. Okay, it's blues time. We're